Yeah, man. Power 105.1 Desert Storm Radio, Clue Radio, world famous DJ Clue, Desert Storm, the turn up team, baby. Yeah, man. 9 o'clock mix on way. Got some treats for y'all. Yeah, it's gonna be litty like that, man. Hit me on Twitter, X, whatever you want to call it, at DJ Clue, Instagram at DJ Clue, and we're gonna get it moving. I'm gonna shout y'all, make it famous. So tap him with the kid, man. 9 o'clock mix on the way. Keep it locked, y'all.

0: to let New Yorkers know that there's only one attorney, The Bull, that can take charge of your case and give negligent companies the horns. Michael The Bull won some of the largest multi-million dollar awards for his clients and over $500 million for injured New Yorkers. And he does it by fighting relentlessly for your rights, your justice, and your compensation. If you've been injured on or around a construction site or in any other accident here in New York, give Michael a call by dialing #250 and say The Bull. That's #250 and say The Bull. And remember, if you mess with The Bull, you get the horns.
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1: 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This is Drizzy Drake. And you already know this goes without saying. I shouldn't even have to say it. 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
2: 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When I'm in New York City, I'm tuning in to DJ Clue on Desert Storm Radio. 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

0: 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This Kanye to this.
1: It's going down.
0: You know, I'm chilling with Clue. 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

0: 805-851-051 on a Thursday. Salute to everybody that's going to Sugar Daddy's amateur night. It's a Thursday, and let's keep it locked right here, y'all. Stay safe. It's Power 105.1 on a Thursday. And make sure you spin that. Hello. Still raining out. Well, is it raining? When I came in, was it raining anymore?
1: It was raining like crazy when I came in.
0: Yeah, it was. Shout out to everybody who went to Stu Leonard's in Clifton, New Jersey. So 50 Cent was there signing bottles of the Shimdua and Branson.
1: You ain't bring me one, so why you telling me?
0: I did not, because you had to pay for it.
1: Oh, wow.
0: You had to pay for a signed bottle.
1: Yeah. 50 always trying to find a way to get that cash.
0: Yeah, well, you know.
1: Wait. You're going to use the DJ self word. Get that cash.
0: Get that cash. Yes, the cash. You know what I'm saying? So, salute to him. And then,
1: That's why you jewelried out today.
0: Yeah, because I'm standing next to 50, so I got to make sure that I look bling-blinged a little bit. You know what I'm saying? Man, can't have him showing up on me. You know what I mean? But it's all good. Sugar Daddy's tonight. We there. Shout out to Lady L and the fam. Also, that big pool party that's going down on the 30th. That's going down also, too, in Milford, New Jersey. Shout out to my man Lavish P. Also, my man Bushead Grabber. That 3-year anniversary, too. So, salute to him, too. All that's going down. That's in Brooklyn with Valiant and King Bimo. All right, salute. V-Show Saturday, also King Kino. Let's get to this Chris. No, I want to play Dead Fresh. Shout out to my man, Chris Green. Chris Green, what's up, Chris Green? Yeah. Okay, I'm dead fresh. Chris Green, I see you. That Get Fresh. I mean, Dead Fresh. It's called Dead Fresh. Apologize. Power.

0: Shout out to my guy Mike Neasy. Mike Neasy, where's Mike Neasy riding around in the at this time after 10?
1: Yeah, I got to say what's up to Mike. Mike, what's up, man? It's Dino. I ain't spoke to you or seen you in a minute, my man.
0: Yeah, shout out to Mike Neasy, man. Sugar Daddy's tonight, tomorrow. Be at Cold. So that's going down too. Shout out to Cold in the Story of Queens. And I do want to shout out to Four cab driver. What's up, Fall? I see you. All right, we out there moving. We moving through the streets. Put your seatbelt on. I don't want to hear that ding, ding. I don't want to hear none of that. All right. Shout out to my man B Jax, too. B Jax had, we was in Jersey, too. So I want to salute to him also. All right, it's Power 105.1. It's the Gwinnegard DJ Self. We there. We here. Four cab driver. Power 105.1. Can we get to a little Uzi? Or, no, let's play some SZA. Power 105.1, y'all. Virgos, what up?

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1: famous topic time. 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If you're driving around, please put your seatbelt on, your safety belt on, buckle up. Why scenario?
3: Because we love Jesus, but we don't want to meet him today.
1: We all love Jesus, but we do not want to meet him today. Everybody loves heaven, but nobody want to die.
3: Why?
1: Me nah, not know. So, Chris Jr., you're here, right?
4: Yes,
1: Scenario's here, and Jules is here, right?
5: Hi.
1: So, Tri-State Area, earlier, we was talking to Jules, and she told us about she went to Miami.
4: For no reason.
1: And
5: I got a little paycheck.
4: Ooh, okay.
5: I told you I was working.
1: So we asked her, the first thing, us males, we asked her, did you have good sex? Because that's like a great trip in Miami. And Jules said no. I also had a conversation with a friend's best friend, which is a female.
3: Your best friend.
1: A friend of mine's best friend.
3: It's a female.
1: Which is a female.
3: Gotcha.
4: Okay.
1: And
5: is your friend also a female?
1: No, he's a guy friend.
5: Just curious.
1: That's cool. That's a great question, Jules. Good. Right? So now we were sitting at his table, and she was talking about her not having sex or something like that in a long time. And I said, you know what's the funny thing? That females lie about their sexual habits often, which men really don't, and that's why we get called dogs and creeps and different things like that.
4: 1,000%.
1: Yes, and that rung off a light in my head when Jules said she did not have sex in Miami. Message.
5: Well, that would mean it'd be pretty much a stranger, which means I wouldn't mind sharing it with you. I feel like if women lie about it compared to men, it's because something happened where maybe they fell off and were embarrassed about it, or they don't want you knowing because you know the same group of people. I feel like it's messy when it's someone that you know or a group of people that you know. If I was on vacation and that happened, I'd be like, yeah, hell yeah, this went down, it was a good time. I have nothing to hide from you guys. I'm a single lady.
1: Again, Tri-State Area, you see how these women, will make you believe that they're angels. But we're not here to talk to the women today.
5: I'm here to talk to men. I'm an angel.
1: Right? And Jules, you can help us out because maybe you can give us some clarity. So, Chris Jr., I'm not going to ask you this question right now. I'm going to ask the Tri-State Area this question, then I'm going to come back and ask you. And scenario two. So, this best friend of mine gave me a scenario. And me and my friend, which is a male, we came up with the same answer. And she was surprised that we came up with that answer because she thought the exact opposite. But she obviously doesn't know how men think. So, Tri-State Area. I'm going to ask the men that's out there listening. Can you get the dial in? 800-585-1051. Men, 800-585-1051. You have two choices. Two choices only. Fellas, would you rather, and why, would you rather a female that was a virgin and she smashed 5 guys in one day? Or...
3: Say what?
1: Or... Experience. In 20 years, she smashed 100 guys. Which one would you rather? 800-585-1051.
5: 5 isn't that much.
0: It's topic time with the Prince of New York.
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0: $5. You got two choices. Jules said five isn't that much. That's what you said, right, Jules?
1: Yeah.
2: Compared to 100.
0: Okay, cool. So now I'm asking again. So I'm at the fellas. I'm talking to the fellas, right?
3: In 20 years, that's basically
0: listen
3: guys.
0: To me. Hold on. You can answer the question
3: you
0: first.
3: Do some math.
0: I just want to hold on. So I'm talking to the fellas. Fellas, right? You have two choices in a woman. This is two choices. Hypothetically, two choices, right? You can have a girl that's a virgin and smash five guys in one night. Loss of virginity and smash five guys in one night. Or have a girl that smashed 100 guys over a 20-year span. Scenario.
3: That's a lot.
0: Would you rather?
3: Five guys a year. Five guys.
0: So you would rather the five guys in one night?
3: Five guys in one night, because she's done
0: Jules,
3: after that.
0: Jules, did you would you say that you thought the guys would say that?
2: Well, yeah, because it still is less of a body count than 100, and It's her very first day. She's probably going like balls to the wall. No pun intended.
0: You think like a guy, because this is balls to the wall. So what you say?
4: I'm saying 100.
0: You saying 100?
4: I'm saying 100.
0: The 100. Tell me why. Because you also said that's an easy question. Okay, tell me why.
4: The 100 guys in, you said a 20-year span.
0: Mm-hmm.
3: Five guys a year.
4: Five guys a year. Three girl trips. That's three down. Only thing in that situation is that if you got 100 bodies and you come into bed and not performing, I'm gonna be mad.
0: So
3: you got 100 bodies with 100 diseases.
0: You're talking to a YN right now. Because I'll be honest with you,
3: me and
0: my homie, we agree with scenario. I guess that's what age. I'd rather the five guys in one night.
4: Nah.
0: Because our female in the room.
3: There you go.
0: Right, our female in the room said something. Women mates just had one night that she just went balls to the wall.
2: She was losing her virginity.
0: So I'm so confused. So why are you saying 100 again?
4: I'm saying 100
0: because
4: I feel like it's realistic.
3: That's 100 souls, bro. That's crazy.
0: Okay,
2: statistically, though.
4: It's not really got to put a number.
3: But this is your girl. This is your girl.
4: Bro, everybody has a pass.
3: 100. Okay.
4: Not 100.
3: Not 100 souls.
4: Yo, there's
3: a
4: pass that we don't even know about.
3: Not 100 souls.
4: You would never know about everything that your partner did before you. I agree on that,
3: but not 100 souls. I'm sorry. Listen.
4: Yeah. Three Miami trips in that year?
3: Yeah, that's crazy.
4: You never know.
0: Well, not if you're Jules.
4: Oh,
2: hey. Yeah,
0: unless you're lying about it.
4: Yeah. See? Come on, man.
0: All right, well, 800-585-1051. Five guys in one night, fellas, or a girl that had 100 bodies within a 20-year span. Holla at me. Yo.
5: Yo, what's up?
0: What's up, my boy? So listen. The room is a little bit... not really split, because I mean the age is split. The young boy is saying one thing, and the old heads. You know what I'm saying?
5: Yeah, I understand. I understand the question.
0: Okay, and so which one would you more wife? So I'm gonna tell you again, just in case. A virgin, right, that has sex with five guys, and she's not a virgin anymore now. She has sex with five guys in one night, or a girl that has sex with 100 guys in 20 years.
4: 20-year span.
0: A span of 20 years.
5: I'm the type of guy, I really don't pay mind for one of that. I don't let that one space in my head. It's in her conscience. You know, I'm the boss. So I ain't got to worry about my conscience. My conscience is pure and clean. Like, whatever she do, that's on her, you know? Like, I don't pay attention to those things, man. That's like sucker people's things.
3: You cool you with 100 guys?
0: So we asking which one?
5: To be honest with you, I really wouldn't worry because I know females is going to be females, but I'm even down to take the five men in one night. In one night shot.
0: You're OG. You 30 plus, correct?
5: No, I'm 47.
0: Exactly. Oh, yeah. You see what I'm saying? So, Chris, I'm telling you, the old heads, right? We you know what it is? You haven't lived 20 years to when I use the word 20 years, right? You
4: wasn't
0: haven't lived. Yeah, you haven't been smashing for 20 years. You understand what I'm saying? So maybe that's what could it, that do you think is that?
3: Yeah.
0: Okay, cool. 800-585-1051. Keep calling. And if you're on hold, just stay on hold. I got you. Just stay on hold. I got you.
1: It's topic time with the Prince of New York.
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1: You said Five Guys is crazy.
2: For her first day.
1: And one night. All right, so now listen. So Jules, so you're a female in the room. If you were a guy, I guess, right? And tell me why. Females, if you want to call and you know, give us your opinion, because girls, you know, what they say, think like a man.
3: Uh-huh.
1: That's what the Steve Harvey guy said,
3: yeah,
1: right?
3: Yeah, movie in the book.
1: Okay, cool. So if you were thinking like a guy, what would you think a guy? Because the room is not split, because me and Scenario clearly focused. You understand what I'm saying? So now I'm saying five guys in one night, a virgin, five guys in one night.
2: Yep.
1: Or 100 bodies within a 20-year span.
2: Which do I think a guy would prefer?
1: Yes. And why?
2: I think the five in one night compared to 100, because statistically, five.

0: more likely to wife? A virgin after, you know, she lost her virginity, had 5 guys in one night, or 100 guys in a 20-year span? And why?
1: Yeah, I'm definitely taking a virgin, because that's what I'm going to say. The virgin, you know what I'm saying? She feels fresh. Even though she got 5 guys.
0: Like the burger spots.
2: She'll still be tighter.
1: Use that.
3: You still could teach her stuff too. Like, you can't teach somebody who got 100 bodies.
0: 100 bodies, God.
3: And you're not the best. 100?
0: That's like Young Dolph, 100 shots. Listen. All right, good looking, man. We listening, Chris. Bro, is here.
4: He just said she's still going to be tight, right? The fact that she took 5 guys in one night, she's never going to only be satisfied with just you. She did 5 in one night.
2: That was her first time, though.
4: And if she like it, she ain't going to go back again?
2: That's hard to say.
0: Yeah, a rat pissing on cotton. Hello? Yo, Michael. I mean, Saint. Hello? McNeil. I'm sorry. Let's go to another line. Another line. Hello?
5: Yo, what's up? What's up?
0: What's up, my G? Talk to me.
5: Chilling, man. Listen, bro. This is a no-brainer, man. Option one is obviously the best option.
0: All right, tell me. I'm trying to tell the young boy, Chris Jr. Tell me why.
5: Because, man. Option two, 120 years. Man, the integrity of them walls is broken, bro. It's like throwing hot dogs down the hallway.
4: Wait. Okay, so now you're telling me that's... First of all, that's a lot of people's reality up to today, bro. It's going to be for real. Yeah. Right?
5: That is true.
4: But then you're going to say 5 in one night. You think she's only going to be satisfied with just you? If she did 5 in one night, what's going to happen after that?
5: Yeah, but we're not talking about if she's satisfied or not. We're talking about which one would you rather have, correct?
4: Correct.
5: Yeah, so 5... That thing's not even broken in yet.
3: Yeah, every 2.5 months, your girl sleeping with a different guy. A year. Every 2.5 months.
4: She had 5 at...
3: And that was it. And then she met me.
4: Hours?
3: And then she met me. That was it.
4: And then she met me. But oh, then... my God. You must be the best guy on earth, man.
2: Option B sounds like a nympho, kind of.
3: Yeah.
4: You do 5 in
3: 2.5
4: one night.
3: 2.5?
4: You do 5 in one night, you're doing 10 in the week.
3: A new guy every 2.5 months goes crazy.
0: All right, good looking. Let's go to line number 4. Yo, yo, hello? All right, thank you. Yo, yo.
6: Yeah?
0: Yeah, talk to me. Can you listen, we're talking 5 guys. We're talking 5 guys and not the hamburger spot. or 100 bodies in 20-year span.
6: Man, listen, man. Can you hear me?
0: Yeah, we can hear you.
6: All right, man. I'm picking 100 bodies, man.
3: Mm.
0: All right, tell me why.
6: 100 bodies. Because check it, man. Some shorties, they got it messed up. They be picking the wrong dudes. You know what I mean? So it took us 20 years to get it right.
0: It took us 20 years. So you want somebody that took 20 years to get it right?
6: 20 years to get it right versus a shorty with 5 dudes in a day?
2: But she was a virgin, okay, so she waited and took her time.
4: She took her time to mentally prepare herself to
2: exactly.
4: take 5 dudes in a day.
2: She was not in a rush.
4: All
0: right. Yo, see, I think the confusion is, right? I think, Chris, right? You're so much worried about the act and not the body count. You understand what I'm saying? So that's where your mind is. So I'm trying to like break it down for you. In reality, you cool with having a girl that got 100 bodies as opposed to 5 bodies?
3: Yeah. you know how many times her system internally has changed?
4: One thing about it, right?
3: Because she's been with so many men.
4: You going down?
0: He said yes. He heard what he said.
4: All that. Let's be honest, man. It's life we live in right now.
3: Yeah.
4: My generation might be a little different.
0: Okay.
4: 5 in a year is nothing crazy.
3: She's very consistent with the 2.5. Want to switch up?
2: You're doing the averaging here.
4: Okay.
2: What if it's not 5 a year?
3: He said just in a 20-year span.
0: Well, I said a 20-year span. But you still break it down to five years.
2: So it could be someone who wants to wait 2 years and then does like... 20
0: but
2: years.
0: he's still breaking it
4: but
0: down.
4: But also, but being realistic, you could be in a relationship for that 2 years, and then that next 2 years, you was just living life. There's a lot of women that do that after that bad heartbreak, this, that, and the third. I'm about to go live life. Okay. They run a marathon.
0: So basically, you saying the virgin ain't had that bad break. She just got busy.
4: No, she's done. She's broken. Okay. She got broken that night.
0: It's over.
4: That night.
0: And then beat it up. 800-585-1051. Keep calling.
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9: 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Buddy.

0: come on, we're still talking to the tri-state area. All right, so now you got two choices to wife. All right, can you turn your radio down, please? Turn your radio down for me, please.
1: Yeah.
0: All right, cool. So now, sweetheart, I want you to think like a man. Females, I'm cool. I'm glad y'all calling also. The fellas is coming through today. Pause. So now, think like a man. Which one would you feel a man would wife, right, or more? Listen, let me ask the question. All right. A virgin has sex with five guys in one night. So she's not a virgin anymore. This is her first time smashing. Five guys in one night or 100 guys in a 20-year span?
1: I think it's the five because basically it's the same thing. I mean, it could have been 100 in one day and then nothing for 19 years. But it's like five is less. So, and it could have been the same. I don't know. The experience is within the person, but I think the five is less, so that's better.
0: That's better. She said that's better. I don't think a girl would have 100 in one day, though. That's a lot, man.
2: Unless you're trying to break a world record or something.
0: Yeah, that's a lot. I mean, I ain't not going to say that probably never happened.
2: No, that did happen.
3: That did happen.
0: The 100 girl, in a day?
3: 100 in a day.
2: She had them lined up staircases in line.
3: Yeah.
2: That was a real thing.
0: Oh, well.
3: There's a girl that did that.
0: Yeah. That's crazy, kid. And who wifed that? No one. You see what I'm saying?
2: Chris.
3: Chris, like, don't worry. Chris, you good with me.
2: You still good with me. That video probably made it an end.
0: Yeah,
2: look.
0: Good,
4: boo.
0: Hello? Yo.
4: Hello?
0: What's up, man? How you feeling?
4: Good. How you doing?
0: I'm chilling. Talk to me.
4: All right. So I just got a little spin. So if you said five guys in one day and 20 years and 100 bodies.
0: Yes.
4: Then that means the one that's 20 years. She's in her 40s, so I'm obviously going to go for the younger one, which is five guys in one day.
0: For the younger one? Oh, you're an OG.
5: What? Maybe she thought she would die a virgin, though, and then decided to change her ways at, like, age 40.
0: He's an OG. Oh. Well, I mean, he's kind of thinking strategically. You from Brooklyn?
5: Yeah, none changed her ways.
3: He wants the PYT.
4: Definitely.
0: I knew it. I could tell. Brooklyn cast me thinking like, you think beyond the question. You know what I'm saying? Yo, so listen. So Shorty, 25, she a virgin. She got to be like 21, yeah, something like that. 25. Right, so that's the young broad. 40-year-old. Her coochie loose. 100 dudes. Nah, you get that to Chris. You know what I'm saying? You know what I'm saying? Hello?
6: Hello, hello, hello. How you doing?
0: What's up, my G? Talk to me.
6: Listen, bro, you already finished the question. Want to talk to me, though. Are you saying Shorty got a gangbang, like five guys? Like one
0: All right, so listen, however it came, but it was just still one night. It was five different guys in one night. I mean, however it went.
6: Okay, all at once or like different times, like different experiences?
0: Don't make a difference, my boy.
6: In the city, bro, it's different, bro. It's different like that. Because it might be a situation like a guy really didn't get at it properly, so she's like, nah, that was whack. I'm going to go somewhere else.
0: Five guys at one time.
6: I'm not messing with that. There could be 100 guys at one time. Shit, same thing in my head. I'm going with the other situation.
2: So you, which
6: 20
2: one
6: years, five got 20 years, 100 bodies?
2: Yeah.
6: It's five bodies a year. That's not too bad in the city.
0: Yo, you sound like Chris in the city. That's not too bad in the city. What?
6: 100 guys. On a dead homie.
0: Dang, God. So again,
6: I ain't too bad. You put it that way.
0: Listen, bro.
6: You know how it is.
0: I do, right? But I don't want a girl with 100 bodies, though, God. I'll keep it real. You understand what I'm saying?
6: You know what? I feel you, but you know what J. Cole said, bro? If you say five bodies, probably multiply by five, bro. She's lying, bro. 25 she got, right? She's lying.
0: So they lying, right? You got 100 bodies.
6: They lying to you, bro.
0: Yo,
6: five nothing.
0: Damn, God. Y'all been lying too mad times. Y'all made bodies. You got too, seven. Bro. Girls be lying.
6: See?
0: I got
6: break
0: seven.
6: It hard.
2: It's always a lucky number, 5 to 10.
0: 5 to 10, that's
2: I've
0: it.
2: Never hear nobody
6: don't trust
2: seven.
6: None of
5: that's
6: that.
5: A lie.
0: Yeah, that's a lie.
6: That's a lie. Yeah. Go with the 100, bro. She's been a buck with you, bro. Is she honest? She said, look, I've been through it. I've been niggas using me out here, abusing me. I'm here for you now, baby girl. That's all.
3: Oh, he's talking to you, Jules. He's here for you.
5: Oh.
6: No, her too, but I'm talking about
0: switching. Listen, you might get that tata smash, you know what I'm saying? We gonna hook you up with something out here. You might not have got smashed in Miami, but you gonna get knocked down in New York City. Hello?
6: Nah, I called twice. That's on me. I got two phones.
0: Oh, I like good looking, man. Yo, he said, I got two phones.
2: So you
0: he made
2: me.
0: Sure he got two. Hello?
6: Yo.
0: What's up? Talk to me.
6: Good. I'm calling about the topic, Tom B.
0: All right, cool. You know our topic tonight. You need me to tell you again or not? You straight?
7: Nah, I'm straight. I know what it is.
0: All right, cool. Talk to me.
7: All right, for the record, first of all, I'm not taking even one of them knowingly. But if I had to choose,
3: that's the question. You had to choose the
7: 100 over the 20-year span.
0: Okay, tell me why.
7: Because never am I the guy that's taking home the girl that just got trained. She smashed five niggas in one night. That was a train.
5: But once again, it was her losing her virginity night. So what if her friends were like, yeah, let's make this a really fun time. We're going to go from here and then go here. Yeah.
7: She got whole tendencies. It's going to happen. It's going to happen again.
5: Or maybe she will be walking straight for a week and then we'll be like, never again.
2: What time is night time?
7: I've been around a lot of girls that been trained. Believe me, once they got that label, it's going to happen again.
3: What if she was like, okay, I got that out of my system, I'm ready to settle down. But the girl with the 100 bodies, yeah, she's like 20 years.
0: You said, what if? He's telling you he got experience. He said, once the girl got trained, she liked that.
2: She go back.
3: How many
7: times? And y'all are all old enough in the room to know that.
0: She likes it. All right, good looking. Thank you.
7: Yeah.
0: 800-585-1051.

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Robin, Angie Martinez, Ivy Rivera here holding down your late nights and early mornings. And guess what, y'all? It's F It Friday. You know what that means. We saying F the haters, F the naysayers, F the doubters, F the non-believers. Today is all about you. I want you to pat yourself on the back because you've been working hard all week, all month, all year, whatever timeline you prefer. I'm rocking out with you guys till 5 a.m. So don't play with me. Stay with me. Nice. And let's get right into the vibes with Shebang on Power 105.1.

Club and Angie Martinez. It's Ivy Rivera checked in on that late night early morning tip. Shout out to all my hustlers on the check-in. I see you. You know we just getting started. I'm rocking out with you guys till 5 a.m. So keep it locked right here and let's keep it flowing with Mariah the Scientist and Kali Uchis on Power 105.1. Sometimes

Breakfast Club and Angie Martinez. What's good, Tri-State? Ivy Rivera here holding down your late night, early morning check-in. I know the weather has not been the best, right? We don't like to be operating in gloomy time. But listen, the rain don't stop no parade, okay? We have made it to the weekend. I feel great about it. And, you know, we gotta be outside because we are reaching the end of summer. I cannot believe it.

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Angie Martinez, Ivy Rivera here on that late night, early morning check-in. What's up, Tri-State? How you feeling? I hope you guys had a great week. We have a great weekend ahead of us despite this weather trying to cock block. Like, what was that about? This little flash flood warning and all of this stuff. You know what I mean? Like, I feel like I appreciate the precautionary measures, but it really don't be that deep. You know, but I say that until it really is that deep. So I'm going to just be careful with my words. I got more vibes on the way. Don't you go nowhere. Let's get into

Club and Angie Martinez. It's Ivy Rivera holding down your late nights and early mornings. Happy Friday. It is F it Friday. We saying F the haters, F the naysayers, F the doubters, F the non-believers. Today is all about you. I want you to remind yourself of your greatness. Remind yourself of where you came from and where you're going, okay? We on positive vibes only. And I want to stay in that frequency and get into my girl, Young Miami. Spin that right here on Power 105.1.

home of The Breakfast Club and Angie Martinez. It's Ivy Rivera holding down your late nights and early mornings. That was Cardi B, who is also Vogue's latest cover girl. She has graced 3 covers of Vogue Arabia, and she looks absolutely stunning. You could check it out on power1051.com. 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

Working on a weekend like usual. 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

home of the Breakfast Club, and Angie Martinez. It's Ivy Rivera holding down your late nights and early mornings. It is F It Friday. 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

The Breakfast Club and Angie Martinez. Ivy Rivera here holding down your late nights and early mornings. And I don't want you going nowhere because you know we got more vibes on the way. I'm talking some throwback from Kanye. We got Tems. We got French Montana. But first, let's get into Lil Uzi Vert on Power 105.1.

0: home of the Breakfast Club and Angie Martinez. It's Ivy Rivera holding down your late nights and early mornings. We have made it officially to the weekend, and I am so excited about that. It is Effing Friday. It is your weekly reminder to stay in your bag. Don't let nobody knock you out of your frequency, because they try every day, I'm telling you. All right? We practice greatness at all times. We choose joy. We choose happiness. And we choose the best. You feel me? That's just the operation that I'm on at all times. And I want to make sure that I spread that positivity to anybody that's listening, because I know how easy it is to have a bad day. But this is your reminder that a bad day is not a bad life. You heard? I got more vibes on the way. 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
1: 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It's 95 degrees. I ain't got no and no ain't got me. 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I'm about to show my these love freak how to is that your man? 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

0: 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Huh? 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
6: 78 is still a traffic trouble spot eastbound into the area of Rattlesnake Bridge Road, exit 26, because of a crash on the right shoulder. 22 slowdowns eastbound into New Providence Road in Mountainside. There's a crash. One lane is blocked. And 1 and 9 in Elizabeth, both directions at Elmora Avenue. We've got some lane closures because of an earlier southbound crash and a down pole. GW Bridge, no problems there. Lincoln Tunnel looks like a 10 to 15 minute delay at about 5 to 10 at the Holland. I'm Chanel Crispin from the WOR Newsroom.
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9: NFL preseason action. The 49ers beat the Raiders. Number one draft pick Fernando Mendoza struggled, and Raiders coach Clint Kubiak not saying whether Mendoza or veteran Kirk Cousins will be his week one starter. Steelers lost to the Bills. Steelers coach Mike McCarthy says he may keep four QBs on his roster. Veterans Aaron Rodgers and Mason Rudolph and youngsters Will Howard and Drew Aller. All NFL teams have to be at the 53-man limit by Sunday night. I'm Matt McCoy.
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11: OpenAI has agreed to a $3.2 million settlement with the Department of Justice over allegations the company discriminated against U.S. workers in its hiring practices. Matt Mattinson has the story.
12: The DOJ says the investigation involved fewer than 10 positions, but found issues including how some jobs were advertised and how applications were accepted. Under the agreement, OpenAI will pay $1.2 million in civil penalties and $2 million to compensate workers affected by the alleged practices. The company denies the findings, but says it reached the agreement to resolve the matter and move forward with its immigration-related hiring program.
11: Anthropic inking a $10 billion deal with AI cloud startup Volta. And AI systems from Anthropic and OpenAI created fake identities in an effort to break into the site GitHub. The UK's AI Security Institute says Anthropic's Mythos and OpenAI's Sol used autonomy and deception to mask the hacks. This comes as more AI models are being caught starting their own hacks. Tech Report, I'm Mark Mayfield.
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0: 651, the home of Angie Martinez and the world's most dangerous morning show, The Breakfast Club. That is it for us. We'll be back on Monday. Y'all enjoy your weekend. I've been telling y'all I've been feeling stiff all show, so I got me a massage lined up at 3 o'clock, and then I ain't doing nothing all weekend but sitting on the couch and watching preseason football, baby. My Cowboys play tomorrow against the New Orleans Saints.
1: Do they lose in the preseason like they do in the regular one?
0: First of all, we undefeated in the preseason this year.
1: Okay, okay?
0: We 2-0, so don't even play with us.
1: I'm going to the Super Bowl this year. Let people be and do things that keep them joyful. I just wanted to know if your joy came from watching them, yeah, or do they win in the preseason? Because I know in the regular season I always hear that they're losers.
0: I'm going to let you be because I saw you put that pinky.
1: And you love your allegiance
0: I'm
1: to losers.
0: I'm
1: going to
0: let you be because I saw you put that pinky in my ear just now, yeah, and you pulled out so much wax.
1: That's a lie.
0: That is crazy.
1: That is a... I'm sorry, I'm about to cut y'all. That is a lie. You pulled out so much wax
0: on that pinky.
1: Oh, my God.
0: And then you had the nerve to like roll it up and just flick it like the whole room didn't see.
1: That is not true.
0: That's crazy. We'll be back on Monday. Way Up With You is up next. It's The Breakfast Club.

0: freaky, freaky, and I ain't the one that's ever made you feel gay.
1: Everybody, listen.
2: Yeah.
3: It's what you all been waiting for.
4: You're tapped in to Way Up with Angela Yee.
5: Oh, yes, Way Up with Angela Yee. I'm so happy it's Friday. Do you understand how happy I am that it's Friday? And not only am I happy that it's Friday, I'm happy that we have a legend stopping through today for the album Diligence 2, which came out on Tuesday. Busta Rhymes is going to be in the building. You know, we both from Brooklyn. We both from Flatbush. Okay. And Diligence 2 is out right now. B-Dot actually texted me. I told him to listen to the album, and he said, thanks for putting me on. So I love that for him. But anyway, we're going to get the show started with some love and some positivity. It is a new music Friday. So you know what that means. Dan, you know what that means.
6: Absolutely. Shine a light on a new artist.
5: That's right. We're going to shine a light on a new up and coming.

0: All right.
1: Nice. That's sweet.
0: Yes, that's what Jay's saying. If you want to follow him, he's on Instagram at J_S.A.N.D. And I know it could be a lot.
1: There's no D, dot after the last D?
0: I don't think so.
1: You just made that up.
0: No, I'm looking at it. I don't see it there. Oh, wait. Yes, it is.
1: Okay. Well, Jay.
0: On Instagram, no.
1: Well, J.I.J.R. Who do you want to shine a light on?
2: Shine a light on my fiance, Jasmine Pista.
1: Okay. When are you guys getting married?
2: Next year.
1: All right. So talk to me about Jasmine. Let me know why you're shining a light on her.
2: The first woman, she took me out of the streets. The first woman I never felt the urge to cheat on. Like, she just changed my life completely.
1: Oh, okay. Jasmine was different for you. Shout out to you and to Jasmine. That is sweet. I love to hear it. And listen, that is hope for all of you women out there, too. Men can change, but they have to want to. And you have to also put in that time and work. All right. Well, thank you for calling.
2: All right. Thank you.
1: Well, that was Shine a Light, 800-292-5150, just in case you couldn't get through. And when we come back, we have your Yee T. And let's talk about Sunny Hostin from The View. There's a lot of people talking about what she's decided to do, and it has to do with AI. I want to see what y'all think about this. It's Way Up.
3: 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The rumors, the shade. 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
9: Wildfire smoke remains the biggest weather story across the Pacific Northwest. Air quality continues to be unhealthy at times from eastern Washington into northern Idaho and parts of western Montana as smoke from the ongoing wildfires continues to spread. Winds have eased a bit compared to earlier this week. Highs are mainly in the 80s. There's a cold front moving across the northern plains and into the Midwest, triggering numerous thunderstorms from the Dakotas and Minnesota through Wisconsin, Iowa, Illinois, and into parts of Michigan, bringing heavy rain and the risk of flash flooding. Warm and humid throughout the Northeast, with temps mainly in the 80s, and scattered thunderstorms. While most of the Southeast remains hot and muggy with highs in the 90s. The South will see temperatures climb into the 90s, with triple heat continuing across portions of Texas. The Southwest continues to broil, with scattered monsoonal thunderstorms over Arizona and New Mexico. Highs are expected to top out around 114 degrees. California remains mostly dry, with sunshine and inland highs well into the 90s and low 100s. That's your national forecast. I'm Tammy Trujillo.
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12: 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Drink it.
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14: I'm sitting here looking at Keisha like, do you love me? Do you love me not?

0: 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With This Tear is also on this album. 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The second single is called Stone, and it's an unreleased recording from spring of 1995. 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
0: 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It's Way Up with Angela Yee and your weather report. Today is a high of 80 degrees with a low in the 70s. Some showers are later on in the evening, so make sure you dress accordingly, especially if you go into the New York Liberty game tonight. Okay, have a great day. It's Way Up.
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0: This is a judgment-free zone. Tell us a secret.
1: Oh, yes. Way up at Angela Yee. And it's time for you to call us up and tell us a secret. 800-292-5150. It's a Friday. Make it spicy because I'm about to have some sweet bitch wine and I want to sip my wine while I listen to these secrets. Anonymous caller, tell us your secret.
2: Yeah, my secret is I'm actually married right now. Mm-hmm. And got somebody else's wife pregnant. At the moment, we're twins and we don't know what to do. At first, she was saying, I want to keep them. And now she says she want to get rid of them because she don't know, because she don't want her husband to find out.
1: Sheesh. Oh, my gosh. That is a very sticky situation. Do you want to be with her?
2: At first, I thought it was just one kid.
1: Right. That's going to be two families torn apart. You think your wife would leave you?

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6: In Queens, careful on the LIE westbound by Woodhaven Boulevard. You got a broken out vehicle with its hood up. Left lane is closed. Westbound on the LIE. Belt Parkway eastbound still very slow out by Pennsylvania Avenue. That was a crash. Two lanes were blocked there. And in New Jersey, Route 10 remains closed both ways at Randolph by Canfield Avenue. That is a downed tree, wires, and a whole bunch of problems. Been that way for hours on Route 10. 440 south on to 287 north in Edison. That's an accident with an overturned truck. I'm Bob Williams from the WOR Newsroom.
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11: 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Today's high is 83 with a low of 70. 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It's way up.
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9: Careful on the LIE in Queens, westbound. Last check, we had a broken down car left lane by Woodhaven Boulevard. Southern State Parkway westbound, slow moving construction vehicles at Merrick Avenue down to Nassau Road. You got delays in the South Bronx on the westbound Bruckner Expressway into the Deegan. That's construction work right at the merge with the RFK Bridge. And the RFK Triborough Bridge, very slow into Queens with construction. Hudson River Crossing, still about 20 coming into town at the GW Bridge. Lincoln and Holland tunnels with minor delays. And in New Jersey, still the closure of Route 10 east and westbound cleanup there at Canfield Avenue from a downed tree. I'm Bob Williams from the WOR Newsroom.
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Yeah, she back at it. Bring it, bring in the Mac. 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
24: 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Side swiped on the LIE, Schulman and Hill swipe back. New York's auto accident attorneys. From the Bronx to the Belt, we are New York.
25: President Trump is slamming Michigan's Democratic nominee for U.S. Senate. In a speech in Las Vegas Wednesday, Trump claimed Abdul El-Sayed hates Jewish people and hates Israel.
26: Abdul El-Sayed, lovely gentleman. He's a man of hate. And now he's going around saying, no, I love everybody. He doesn't love everybody.
25: He went on to predict that El-Sayed will lose the November election. The progressive Democrat defeated establishment-backed Congresswoman Haley Stevens in Tuesday's closely watched contest. In the midterms, El-Sayed will face Republican Mike Rogers, who has Trump's backing. Primary contests are being held in Tennessee on Thursday. The main event is the Republican primary for governor, where Senator Marsha Blackburn, Congressman John Rose, and State Representative Monty Fritz are running to replace term-limited Republican Governor Bill Lee. And Acting Attorney General Todd Blanche won't have Republican Senator Susan Collins' vote when his nomination heads to the Senate floor. She says she reviewed his qualifications and concluded his actions have further eroded the Justice Department's independence. That's politics. I'm Mark Mayfield. OpenAI has agreed to a $3.2 million settlement with the Department of Justice over allegations the company discriminated against U.S. workers in its hiring practices. Matt Mattinson has the story.
27: The DOJ says the investigation involved fewer than 10 positions, but found issues including how some jobs were advertised and how applications were accepted. Under the agreement, OpenAI will pay $1.2 million in civil penalties and $2 million to compensate workers affected by the alleged practices. The company denies the findings, but says it reached the agreement to resolve the matter and move forward with its immigration-related hiring program.
0: Anthropic inking a $10 billion deal with AI cloud startup Volta. And AI systems from Anthropic and OpenAI created fake identities in an effort to break into the site GitHub. The UK's AI Security Institute says Anthropic's Mythos and OpenAI's Sol used autonomy and deception to mask the hacks. This comes as more AI models are being caught starting their own hacks. Tech Report, I'm Mark Mayfield.
19: 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And right now, caller 10 at 800-585-1051. 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

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Here she back at it. 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We up with Angela Yee is on.

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4: Wildfire smoke remains the biggest weather story across the Pacific Northwest. Air quality continues to be unhealthy at times from eastern Washington into northern Idaho and parts of western Montana. As smoke from the ongoing wildfires continues to spread. Winds have eased a bit compared to earlier this week. Highs are mainly in the 80s. There's a cold front moving across the northern plains and into the Midwest, triggering numerous thunderstorms from the Dakotas and Minnesota through Wisconsin, Iowa, Illinois, and into parts of Michigan, bringing heavy rain and the risk of flash flooding. Warm and humid throughout the Northeast, with temps mainly in the 80s, and scattered thunderstorms. While most of the Southeast remains hot and muggy with highs in the 90s. The South will see temperatures climb into the 90s with triple heat continuing across portions of Texas. The Southwest continues to broil with scattered monsoonal thunderstorms over Arizona and New Mexico. Highs are expected to top out around 114 degrees. California remains mostly dry with sunshine and inland highs well into the 90s and low 100s. That's your national forecast. I'm Tammy Trujillo.
3: 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Hip-hop. 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

0: 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This is the Angie Martinez Show. I'm Ivy Rivera, holding down your Friday afternoon. I hope you have a smile on your face wherever you are, whatever you're doing. I'm rocking out with you guys till 6 p.m. today, and I got so much to catch you up on, okay? Last night was very eventful, so I want to put you on to that. And we got so much new music that's out in these streets. We got to get into that, too. But right now, we're going to get right into the vibes with T.I. and RiRi on Power 105.1.
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That was DJ Spin King, the baby, and Fetty Wap right here on Power 105.1 New York's hip hop and R&B, home of the Breakfast Club. This is the Angie Martinez Show. I'm Ivy Rivera, holding down your Friday. Yes, we have made it to the weekend. It's a cloudy day in New York City, but nonetheless, there's no rain to rain on our parade, okay? We have so much to catch up on. So many things going on this weekend in New York City. I'm going to put you on to all the activations. We are getting closer and closer to Labor Day weekend. And I know a lot of plans are starting to spew out and be all over social media. We getting our plans ready. We getting the fits ready. We getting the vibes ready. You feel me? I'm rocking out with you guys till 6 p.m. So rock out with me. And let's get into Leon Thomas and Chris Breezy on Power 105.1.

expressing how upset she was because she felt like it wasn't a $1 million video. And you know, Cardi, her music videos are different. You feel me? But I still think the video is great. Whether the rumor is true or not, go check that out. You know, it's on the site at power1051.com. And we got a list of all new music that came out, including New Fat Joe, Busta Rhymes, Young Miami, Spend That Remix. She came out with two, by the way. Vori came out with some new music. Trim came out with some new music. Ice Spice and Lil Yachty. The whole list is on the site. Make sure you check it out and stay in tune. I got more for you on the way. 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

by Gypsyan right here on Power 105.1, New York's hip-hop and R&B, home of The Breakfast Club. This is the Angie Martinez Show. I'm Ivy Rivera, holding down your Friday. We have made it to the weekend. There's a lot going on this weekend. A lot of parades. New York Liberty has Sister Nancy performing at the halftime performance. So if you want something to do and enjoy yourself, and if you enjoy some Sister Nancy, you might want to be in the building. You know what I mean? Also want to support the WNBA. Shout out to the New York Liberty. If you have a birthday today, happy birthday to you. Shout out to all my Virgos on the check-in. You also share your birthday with a few cool people like Jack Black, Shania Twain, Luis Guzman, Kyle Massey, and the legend himself, Barris Hammond. There's a lot of new music that's out. You can check out the site at power1051.com to get updated on all the latest. Update your playlist with everything that's out right now, because there's a lot of heat in these streets. And coming up in the 4 p.m. hour, I have the ultimate back to school giveaway. We've been doing this all week, partnered with Lincoln Tech, giving away $250 in regards to getting your necessities back to school, and you could qualify for the ultimate back to school grand prize of $1,000 and a backpack full of goodies like a new computer, headphones, wireless speaker, and concert tickets. I mean, come on, guys. You know what I mean? So pay attention to that 4 p.m. hour, because I do have some $250 to give away to somebody very special. But in the meantime, we're going to keep the vibes flowing with Chris Breezy right here on Power 105.1. Keep it locked, y'all.

Power 105.1 New York's Hip Hop and R&B, home of The Breakfast Club. This is the Angie Martinez Show, and I'm Ivy Rivera, holding down your Friday afternoon. We are officially commercial-free, which means no more commercials. It's strictly music, vibes, and me. And coming up shortly, I have that $250 prize for someone to go shopping and go back to school fresh, okay? 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Coming up, so keep your eyes and your ears on that dial. I got more on the way. 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

0: That was Mariah the Scientist and Kali Uchis right here on Power 105.1, New York's hip hop and R&B, home of the Breakfast Club. This is the Angie Martinez Show. I'm Ivy Rivera, holding down your Friday. We are commercial free, and it is time, y'all, for caller number 10 to step up, okay? 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

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I'm Ivy Rivera, holding down your commercial-free hour. DJ Sus One just stepped into the building to get you ready for that Live at 5 mix to make sure that your rush hour is as easy as it could get, okay? That's coming up in a few minutes, but for now, we're going to keep it flowing with Leon Thomas and Chris Breezy right here on Power 105.1.

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10, girl, you a 10, girl, you a 10, girl, you a 10, girl, you a 10, girl, you a 10, girl, you a 10, girl, you a 10, girl, you a 10, girl, you a 10, girl, you a 10, girl, you a 10, girl, you a 10, 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

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That Konnichiwa. Shout out to Free Band Gang. 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
1: Yo, what's up? This Kanye to this.
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1: You know, I'm chilling with Clue. Clue runs New York.
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When I'm in New York, I'm rocking with DJ Clue. 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
1: 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DJ EJ
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1: 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Man, it goes down tomorrow night inside the Stafford Room, man. World famous DJ Club Desert Storm will be in the building. Shout out to Pretty Runner City. Cash Cobain is hosting, man. It's going to be lit, man. Make sure you pull up, man. It's like that, all right? Power 105.1 Desert Storm Radio, Club Radio. Keep it locked right here, y'all. We back in that mix. Yes, the G-Mix, baby.

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Yeah, man, Power 5.1 Desert Storm Radio, Clue Radio, world famous DJ Clue Desert Storm, baby. 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

0: I ain't gonna play with you. Tell you I'm coming. And drop the dog on your head. 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